0: Life Songs.
1: Thank you very much. I feel like I haven't been over on this side like the whole night. What's up, you guys?

0: 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I say, you're rather late, aren't you?
1: This is called All Summer Long.

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Here we go like this. Yeah, now you can't. Now you can't.

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I'll give it you back.

0: 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We want to thank you for coming to see us for all these years. We really appreciate it. Thank you so much.
1: Life Songs.
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3: I feel like I haven't been over on this side like the whole night. What's up, you guys?

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1: 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Watch you smile while you are sleeping.

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1: 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Is that my cue to shut off? Do you like that?

Thank you very much. I feel like I haven't been over on this side like the whole night. What's up, you guys?

Women in the house tonight. Once more. Are there any girls in the house tonight? There you are. All right, girls. I want you to say, what's love got to do? Got to do with it. You say, what's love got to do? Got to.

Are there any men in the house? All right, guys. I want you guys to say, what's love got to do? Got to do.